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There are too many ghosts. They hide within the cracks and always seem to know that I am the one who keeps them, and that I shall be the one to release them. The ghost of a child for the laughter, the ghost of lost love forever after.

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life, really, is a sick man. 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

0: Fréquence 7, c'est comme Benabar et Babar lisant une blague de Carambar. Parce que Benabar, c'est décalé, Babar, c'est différent, et le Carambar, c'est pas pareil, hein. Ça colle aux dents. Mais pas Fréquence 7.
1: Now the seed of Babylon shall be destroyed through Dubwise music. From England to Japan, Jamaica and America. Burn them up, burn them with fire. Cry behold, there was one who stood amongst the elders, who was worthy to loose the seal, the holy book, book of life, book that bring joy and fire.

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And Tehran gone and his entourage.

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1: Listen. Listen, I say. Listen, let me listen to me and not to them. Let me listen to me and not to them. Listen, listen, I say. Listen, I say, listen. Would he like it if I told him? It's not your meaning of the words, but the sound and the rhythm of the words. The sound and the rhythm.
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1: Now, listen. Oh, you did not have an answer here. Oh, you did not.

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0: the message given man's is that... Here, oh, you did not... Oh, you did not have an answer here, oh, you did not... Indifferent to the consequences... At the failures of love's promise. Now,
1: not to them.
0: Listen. 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The victims of lovelessness. They must actively surrender. To embrace patriarchy. 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

0: 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Their lies are forgiven. The sound and the rhythm can do whatever they want. Sound and the
1: I do things. I do too. I do too. I do them. I do them. I do them. I do too.
0: So embrace patriarchy. They must actively surrender.
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